0: is Radio 10 non-stop.
1: Early morning, there's a message on my phone. It's my mother saying, darling, please come home.

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You didn't even want me around. And now I'm back to let you know I can really shake 'em down.

I used to meet you down on Woods Creek Road. 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

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Why, it's a greased lightning.

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You didn't even want me around. And now I'm back to let you know I can really shake 'em down.